Flight code, NT engine 4263, Belmont Court West, 82-year-old male, slid out of the chair, requesting a lift assist, US standard. 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

Right, Charlie, 5-6. Right, Charlie, 6. Good night.

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1: 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You have Twin City from Sheridan, Delaware. 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
0: We're going to respond to 9155 Lockport Road. I just get the heads up, and we're going to go to EMS.
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0: 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Which would you be responding to?
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0: 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And Mercy, second call for both agencies. 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

Tiger X Emergency EMS call 3497 Rhode Island Ave. Chase Regal, female felt earlier today. Facial injuries. Now is a nosebleed on blood thinners. Yeah, that's priority. Tiger X Emergency 3497 Rhode Island Avenue. 73-year-old female fell earlier today with facial injuries. Now has a nosebleed on blood thinners. ALS priority 2124.

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Victor to Gettysburg, Raytown. EMS assist 7650 Canal Road, 7-year-old female fell. Needing a lift assist, BO standard. Gettysburg, Raytown, 7620 Canal Road, between Cottage and Gruff. 7-year-old female fell. 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
0: I understand if you can't, would you be available for a mutual aid to City of Niagara Falls? Overdose, CPR is in progress, never can, given fires on location. Yeah, hit it. Where are we going? 2255 South Avenue, between 24th and 22nd, and thank you very much. 2255 South Avenue.
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1: Okay.

Fire control to Adams, EMS call. 3961 Forest Park, Bray apartment 334. 77-year-old female, leg edema, unable to ambulate. BLS priority at the EMS. Fire control to Adams, correction on the address. 3959 3959 Forest Parkway, apartment 334. 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

Departmental North Tonawanda Engine 4, EMS call at 61 Vanderbord Street. Still trying to determine an apartment number. Between Tremont and Gonder Street, 65-year-old male, difficulty breathing, possible cardiac arrest. Severe language barrier, again, difficult to get information. ALS priority, NTFD TAC 1. Bargatory repeating to North Tonawanda Engine 4, EMS call at 61 Vanderbord Street. Still trying to determine apartment. Caller with a language barrier stating 65-year-old male, difficulty breathing. Now we have CPR in progress. ALS priority, NTFD TAC 1, 52 minutes.

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1: 10-4, and you got Twin City from Commerce.

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1: 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Just keep us advised.
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Niagara County, Bergenfield, and Youngstown, Niagara County, EMS 23. EMS called the Youngstown Barbershop, 434 Main Street. 64-year-old female, high blood pressure, lightheaded, nauseated with chest tightness with a cardiac history. ALS priority, FD, EMS. Fire control repeating to Youngstown and Niagara County, EMS 23. EMS called the Youngstown Barbershop, 434 Main Street between Lockport Street and Hinman Street. 64-year-old female, elevated BP, lightheaded, nauseated, chest tightness with a cardiac history. ALS priority, FDMS at 534.

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1: 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You're in Route 434 Main Street, Youngstown.

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EMS called in tandem, 3185 Youngstown Lockport Road, between Randall Road and Birch Road. 24-year-old female, seizure, coughing up blood, and coffee ground-like substance. ALS priority, FDTMS. Fire control repeating to Ransomville and Niagara County EMS 24. EMS called in tandem, 3185 Youngstown Lockport Road between Randall and Birch. 24-year-old female, seizing, coughing up blood, and coffee ground emesis. ALS priority, FDMS at 602.

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Ransomville, second set of tones, BMS called in tandem, 3185 Youngstown Lafferty Road for the seizure. ALS priority, FDMS at 609.

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EMS call 355 Davison Road, Apartment 3, between Park Lane Circle and Tudor Lane, for the 79-year-old female with difficulty breathing and chest pain. 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

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Old male with difficulty breathing, recent surgery and elevated temperature. 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Incidents on NTFD TAC 1, ALS priority recommended, Niagara County Fire Control clear, 816.

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EMS call 1645 Black Horse Street, Lot 6, for a 68-year-old female, hot to touch, with no current temperature, unable to maintain pulse ox, and wearing a life vest. 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

Niagara County Fire Control, 2 Shawnee. 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Repeating, Niagara County Fire Control, 2 Shawnee. 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

0: 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Repeating, North County Fire Control to the City of Lockport. 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ALS priority recommended, LSD tab 1, North County Fire Control clear, 909.
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Repeating Niagara County Fire Control 2, NT Engine 4, 100 Wheatfield Street, 100 Wheatfield Street, between Ironton Street and Caruther Street, for a 46-year-old female with sudden onset chest pain, difficulty breathing, and no cardiac history. ALS priority recommended, NTFD TAC 1, Niagara County Fire Control clear, 914.

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Request is in front of 268 Stenzel Street, 268 Stenzel Street between Kane Ave and Oliver Street. 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Repeating, Niagara County Fire Control to NT Engine 6. 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DLS priority recommended. Incidents on NTFD Jack 1, Niagara County Fire Control cleared, 10:05.

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On location of the EMS, 11 o'clock, Mayor Tate. 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

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EMS call 6964 Black Church Road, 6964 Black Church Road, between Tonawanda Creek and Urban Road. 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

0: 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Repeating, Centre County Fire Control to Wendelville, fire alarm activation, 4945 Beach Ridge Road, 4945 Beach Ridge Road, between Feigl Road and Mayor Road at Candy Lane Kids Daycare, for Zone 6 with the fire panel. ST Tac 1, Niagara County Fire Control clear, 1144.
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0: 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EMS call 7620 Canal Road, 7620 Canal Road, between Cottage Road and Groff Road, for this 70-year-old female who fell last night and is now weak and unable to ambulate. Repeating, Niagara County Fire Control to Gasport, Terry's Corners, and Mercy EMS. EMS call 7620 Canal Road, 7620 Canal Road, between Cottage Road and Groff Road, for the 78-year-old female who fell last night and is now weak and unable to ambulate. BLS Prairie recommended. FDEMS, Niagara County Fire Control clear, 1154.
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0: 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Fire control to County EMS 23.
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ALS standard recommended after EMS, Niagara County Fire Control clear, 12 o'clock.

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0: Still showing no driver. 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
1: 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I've got County EMS en route, and Tri-Q2 is asking for a second set of tones. Do you want me to piece them out again?
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0: Copy.

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EMS call at Recovery Center of Niagara, 2600 William Street, 2300 William Street between Corwin Avenue, off of Corwin Avenue Correction, going through the front door. So the 41-year-old female currently going through detox is agitated and unable to sit down. Repeating Niagara County Fire Control, 2 Miller Hose. EMS call at the Recovery Center of Niagara, 2600 William Street, 2600 William Street, off of Corwin Avenue, going through the front door. For the 41-year-old female is currently going through detox, agitated and unable to sit down. ALS standard recommended, FD EMS, Niagara County Fire Control clear, 1238.

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0: I see all kind of have a driver on the board. 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
0: Yeah, no one holds off now. 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
0: Yeah, Miller Hose base, you're on here, they have a driver in my office.

9 Youngstown Wilson Road for the 72-year-old male who was passed out and is now awake, possibly a broken leg. 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BLS standard recommended, FTMS, Niagara County Fire Control clear, 1252.

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0: 10-4.

Bonner County Fire Control, 2 City of Lockport, for the EMS call, 7 South Street, Apartment C, for the 47-year-old female with flu-like symptoms and weakness with a history of a brain tumor. Repeating, Niagara County Fire Control to the City of Lockport for the EMS call, 7 South Street, Apartment C, between Pine Street and Locust Street, for the 47-year-old female with flu-like symptoms and weakness and a history of a brain tumor. BLS Prairie recommended, incidents on LFD TAC 1, Niagara County Fire Control clear, 1256.

0: 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ALS standard recommended, incidents on FDEMS, Niagara County Fire Control clear, 1259.
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0: 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Heartland has not responded. They're in the zone. 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

Snyder County Fire Control to Lewiston 1 for the reported garbage can fire at the Lewiston Silo, 115 North Water Street, 115 North Water Street. It is showing the garbage can is in the grass area just past the silo. Caller's not on location. Repeating our County Fire Control to Lewiston 1, reporting garbage can fire at the Lewiston Silo, 115 North Water Street, 115 North Water Street, between Onondaga Street and South Water Street. The garbage can is reported to be on the grassy area just past the silo, and the caller is not on location. SDTAC 1, Niagara County Fire Control, clear, 1345.

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Fire Control 2 Barker, your second set of tones for the EMS call, 1679 Heartland Road, 1679 Heartland Road, between Haight Road and West Somerset Road, for the 89-year-old male who fell, is not injured but is looking for a lift assist. We're repeating that, County Fire Control 2 Barker, your second set of tones for the EMS call, 1679 Heartland Road, 1679 Heartland Road, between Haight Road and West Somerset Road, for the 89-year-old male who fell, is not injured, looking for a lift assist. BLS standard recommended, FDEMS, Niagara County Fire Control clear, 1358. 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

Niagara County Fire Control to Cambria and County EMS 23, EMS Call Medwell Niagara's Family Wellness at 5949 Campbell Boulevard, 5949 Campbell Boulevard, between Lockport Road and Murphy Road, going to room 1 for the 76-year-old male with low blood pressure and general weakness, had to receive ETI. Repeating Niagara County Fire Control to Cambria and Niagara County EMS 23 for the EMS call at Medwell Niagara Family Wellness, 5949 Campbell Boulevard, 5949 Campbell Boulevard, going to room 1 for the 76-year-old male with low blood pressure and general weakness, had a recent UTI. ALS priority recommended, incidents on FD EMS, Niagara County Fire Control clear, 1408.

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Niagara County Fire Control to Alta in the area of East Lake Road and Hess Road for large smoke in the area. Caller was a passerby and no longer in the area. Repeating, Niagara County Fire Control to Alta in the area of East Lake Road and Hess Road. Headed east, there's large smoke in the area. Caller was a passerby and no longer in the area. Incidents on FD TAC 1, Niagara County Fire Control clear, 1417.

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Niagara County Fire Control clear, 1421.

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0: 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We are back in the county. 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
0: Just to advise, when 16M1 was responding with Barker, he did advise that the smoke in the area on East Lake and Hess was a controlled agricultural burn. Just looking for you to confirm.
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0: 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The EMS call at NU, apartment building number 54 Eagle Circle, going to the second floor for a 20-year-old female who fell and has a possible leg injury. Repeating Niagara County Fire Control to Upper Mountain. EMS call for Eagle Circle to the NU, apartment building number 5, going to the second floor for a 20-year-old female who fell with a possible leg injury. PLS priority recommended. FDEMS, Niagara County Fire Control, clear, 1431.
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Repeat, Niagara County Fire Control to NT Truck 1, KMS call 543 Prospect Ave, 543 Prospect Ave, between Asher and the Dead End, for the 77-year-old male who's unable to take care of himself and has a slight difficulty breathing. 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

0: 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EMS call at 5665 Dunnigan Road between East Canal Road and Seabrum Road for the 56-year-old male with a seizure not able to respond. Repeating Niagara County Fire Control to Wendelville for the EMS call at 5665 Dunnigan Road between East Canal Road and Sheetham Road for the 56-year-old male with a seizure and not able to respond. Incidents on FDMS, Niagara County Fire Control, clear, 1441.
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Lewiston 1 EMS call, 864 Hill Lane between Foxwood and Washington. Apartment number 8, medical alarm activation reporting elderly female falling in the shower with confusion. Dallas priority up to EMS. Repeating to Lewiston number 1 EMS call, 864 Hill Lane between Foxwood and Washington. Apartment number 8, for medical alarm activation reporting elderly female falling with confusion. Dallas priority response is recommended incident at FD EMS 1455 Nair County Fire. Cambria additional EMS call.

Cambria. Additionally, you must call US 24 Mutual Aid, 4002 4002 Irish Road, between Ridge and Willow. 63-year-old male unable to ambulate with dizziness. He lost priority after EMS. In the Cambria, additionally, you must call County EMS 24 Mutual Aid, 4002 Irish Road, between Ridge and Willow. For 63-year-old male, body-wide pain, unable to ambulate with dizziness. 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
0: Lewiston 1, Fire Police on scene. 12 Lewiston 1, Baser says.

0: Wilson 1, 6-6 Jones for the MS call, 866 Oriole Lane between Foxwood and Washington. Updated apartment is apartment 10. For medical alarm, elderly female fallen, confused, ALS priority after EMS. In Lewiston 1, second set of tones, EMS call 866 Oriole Lane between Foxwood and Washington. Update apartment of apartment 10. For med alarm, elderly female fallen with confusion, ALS priority after EMS 1504. Fire control Lewiston 1, fire please.
1: Lewiston 1, fire please.
0: Update apartment is apartment number 10.
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1: 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Dallas Prairie, FDMS 1508.

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0: Tow and Miller Hose, additional EMS call, 6146 Carrion Avenue, between Albert and Transit, in the driveway for an 84-year-old female, correction, 84-year-old male fell with a hip injury, meals priority FDMS. 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

0: 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Elderwood Skilled Nursing, 2600 B, Niagara Falls Boulevard, between Wimmer and Cy, room 405. For a 16-year-old female with a possible femur fracture. Recommended ALS priority, the instance on FDMS, 1522 Niagara County Fire. 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

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Apartment 200 for a 77-year-old female confirmation. 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In Lewiston, two ambulance requests at Mutual Aid to Upper Mountain for their second EMS call at 916 Upper Mountain Road for Lewiston Country Estates. Apartment 200 for a 77-year-old female confirmation. The BL standard response is recommended and it's sent on FDEMS 1527, Erie County.

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0: We're being followed by no EMT, so we can't go on the call.
1: Would you like a second set of drones for EMT?
0: Fire control.
1: Lewis and 2, would you like a second set of drones for EMT?
0: Sure. Yes, please.
1: Lewiston 2, second set of tones, EMT needed for the EMS call, mutual aid to Upper Mountain. Is Lewiston 2, EMT needed mutual aid to Upper Mountain for the EMS call. 1533.

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1: 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At 8830 Haight Road to Johnson Creek and Quaker. 78-year-old male foul, yellow standard after EMS. And a Barker EMS call, 8830 Haight Road to Johnson Creek Road and Quaker Road. 78-year-old male has fallen. 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Alcott ambulance requested mutually to Barker for the EMS call, 8830 Haight Road to Johnson Creek and Quaker. 78-year-old male fell with possible head injury. 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
0: 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Going to put the 69 back on service, or you want them to respond as well? 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

every additional EMS call, Shawnee Ambulance requested mutual aid. 3939 Upper Mountain Road between Cavier Road and Shawnee Road. A 3-0 female with decreased level of consciousness and vomiting. Recommended

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Into Cambria, additional EMS call. 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Recommended ALS priority of the instance on FD EMS. 1559 Niagara County Fair.

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1: 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Emergency dispatch declined the call. We do dispatch, honey.
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0: 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We've been on location for a few minutes. 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

0: 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Apartment number 3, 57-year-old female bleeding. LS priority LFT Tech 1. In Lockport City Fire EMS calling 92 Spalding Street between Washburn and Robinson. Apartment number 3, 57-year-old female bleeding. Uncontrolled weakness. LS priority LFT Tech 1, 1605.
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0: 2209A in route.

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Recommended PLS priority, LFD TAC 1, 16-0.

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Patrol requesting evaluation of a male in his 40s, claims to have taken prescription medications, no symptoms. 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

I have to investigate the order of natural gas in the residency. 29 Willowbrook Drive off of Fernwood is empty tank one. In the Rapids, investigate the smell of natural gas in the residency. 29 Willowbrook Drive off of Fernwood Drive. You're advised to evacuate. Use empty tank one, 1624.

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0: Did they state which building at 240?
1: They did not. All they gave us was 108 department.
0: Copy. Some allocation investigating nothing.
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On the patio for 62 ML fell, unable to ambulate. Recommended BLS priority incidents on FD EMS. The time 1728, Mayor County Fair.

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BLS priority after EMS 1739 Air County Fire. 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US 21,

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0: 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All Adams units are clear of Commerce Court.
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Apartment 104, 73-year-old female chest pain with trouble breathing. 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